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0: Hey, do you remember that, Russ? The Raw Band? The Crunch. Nice little disco number, sort of thing. Have you got the notion?
1: Have you

All right, we're dancing, yeah. We're dancing early. Early in the show today. Use Corporation, Rock the Boat. A great feel-good tune, isn't it? Yeah. Got to feel good for 3 hours today on our state-of-the-art radio 70s retro show. Take me right back to when I had hair. Good times, great memories. Mr. David Clayton, down there in Melksham Town, loves this track. For you, mate.

to all my management team at Electric as well. Big shout out to the man Craig Varley, my right hand man. Brilliant, what a top bloke. The godfather himself, Mr. Phil Thorpe. My man Tank. Worked so hard, fantastic Tank. Love you, man. New edition with all the badges, arguably the best coach in Dorset. Mr. Callum Brooks. And Callum, big hi to your lady you brought along as well. She looked like she enjoyed herself. Callum, take time out and say big hi to your dad, Sean, the legend that is, and a great friend of mine over there stateside. Still locking on to state-of-the-art radio as well. Do like your style, mate.

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It's Artboy here, live and direct. State of the Art Radio 70s Retro Show. Bit of Al Green, the legend that is. Oh, what a voice. Has Al Green ever sang a bad record? No. No chance. Formerly of Genesis, we got some Peter Gabriel.

State of the Art Radio, bringing you the best 70s show on radio, in my opinion. All right, people? Peter Gabriel, followed by the Fantastic Eagles. Witchy Woman, check this out.

They were absolutely massive in the 70s, weren't they, Dire Straits? That album was massive. That track was massive. I got to admit, I wasn't jumping up and down about it at the time. Didn't really blow my mind, but there you go. But as you mature, you begin to see things a little bit differently, don't you? Classic tune. A little bit of Dire Straits. Joan Armour Trading, Love and Affection was the big tune, but do you remember this one?

One of the best songs ever, ever made, that. Phil Withers, Ain't No Sunshine. Such a tune. Before that, we had Joan Armour Trading, Down to Zero. We play all kinds for you on State of the Art Radio 70s Retro Show. We even have some Bob Marley today. Oh, yes. This is a good feeling. Always a good feeling here on this station, yeah? Be locked onto the right.

nice little Marley reggae mega mix, yeah? Only on State of the Art Radio. Formerly of the Wailers, Peter Tosh. 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

Catchy, catchy, shooby, shooby. Ain't it? Great track. Peter Tosh. Right. You never know what's going to come next on the 70s Retro Show. We've got a two in a row for Meatloaf.

0: On a hot summer night, would you offer your throat to the wolf with the red roses?
1: Will he offer me his mouth?
0: Yes.
1: Will he offer me his teeth?
0: Yes.
1: Will he offer me his jaws?
0: Yes.
1: Will he offer me his hunger?
0: Yes.
1: Again, will he offer me his hunger?
0: Yes.
1: And will he starve without me?
0: Yes.
1: Then does he love me?
0: Yes.
1: Yes.
0: On a hot summer night, would you offer your throat to the wolf with the red roses?
1: Yes.
0: I bet you say that to all the boys.

Elvis Costello. Two in a row before that, Meatloaf. Big shout out Keith Taylor and all the Con Club crew. How are you? This one for you, yeah? You love a little bit of a the jam.

0: I loved a bit of squeeze. 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
1: Oh, uno, dos, tres, cuatro.

State of the Art Radio coming live from Bournemouth, as per usual. And that's a Bournemouth anthem, that one. I remember when I was coming down here in 1984. And that time, I heard that tune loads. Loads and loads. We still play it today. Gil Scott, Hair in the Bottle. Cool for Cats, a bit of Squeeze before that. Sly Family, Stoner on the decks.

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One of my biggest highlights over the last 2 years was seeing this lady live, Denise Williams, and watching her do this song. Oh, she was brilliant.

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Oh yeah. Mmm. Do I want to name anybody? No, I don't. Another classic tune from the 70s. Does it get any better? The Minnie Riperton, Loving You.

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0: Right, don't forget the Reggae Festival here in Bournemouth. We'll be going on again like it did last year. The Reggae Weekend, and we had Janet Kay there last year, didn't we? Oh, absolutely brilliant. Am I right in thinking this got to number one for Johnny Nash?
1: I'm so long.
0: I think so.
1: Gee, I need you so.
0: Oh, what a tune.
1: I can't take it. Oh, I wonder.
0: 70s, the best music. Absolutely brilliant. Tears on my pillow.

0: you know what? I actually felt like playing that again. Oh, I love that.
1: Oh, I love that tune.
0: Ooh, a live version. I didn't realise I did this.

My equal biggest tuna inner is out in the South Atlantic Sea and still locked on to State of the Art Radio. Russell, Sandy Brown, big love. Hey, safe journey. Have a good time. Turn up the volume. Let the crew know that you know. Let the crew know you know who you know. It's the Art Wall Show, State of the Art Radio. A live version of Brown Eyed Girl. Absolutely brilliant, Santana. This is where it all started for Queen.

Sour Queen starting Seven Seas of Rhyme. Absolutely brilliant. Going into a session that I love. We got a bit of glam rock. Oh, I do like to be beside the sea. I love that bit. Anyway, we got a three in a row from Sweet.

A fantastic tune. Love is like oxygen, the sweet. On my three in a row today, kicked off with Fox on the Run. And to finish the three in a row today is the 60.

Oh, the fantastic suite, so underrated. There's 16 now, finishing a three in a row. On every state-of-the-art Radio 70s retro show, we have a T-Rex tune. And this was the B-side of Metal Guru. You remember the 7 inches?

Right, coming up next, we've got Dave Bowie, two in a row, followed by an Elvis tune. And I've been told by my informative mate, Mr. Russell Brown, that it would have been Dave Bowie and Elvis's birthday today. And I had no idea. But I produced the show and I actually had Dave Bowie, two in a row, followed by Elvis. Then we got The Times, then we got Detroit Spinners. We've got Diana Ross, The Real Thing, Stevie Wonder, all to come on today's show. We don't just pluck them out of the air, we produce the show properly. Two in a row, David Bowie.

My man, my producer, you can say that, Mr. Russell Brown, has informed me David Bowie would have been 77 today if alive. I think when Mr. Brown retires and I retire, I think we just sit down, do a radio station. You can give me all the gumph. I'll give it all a chat. I think it could work well. Could work very, very well. Be entertaining and good, good fun. You provide all the trivia. I'll provide the music.

coming up next is Elvis. On every 70s retro show, we play an Elvis tune. Mr. Brian tells me Elvis would have been 89 today if he was still alive.

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Got in his car the other day. I get in his car every day actually, but I got in his car the other day and he was playing this tune. Oh yes, I forgot all about this one. Times, you little trustmaker.

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Soul Weekenders will be playing our tune. Detroit Spinners, still a special, special tune for a dance floor. Love that track. Before that, The Times, You Little Trustmaker. Everybody knows Artie loves the real thing. So let's do something different from them. An album track from the 70s.

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We do a 70s retro show. 3 hours of the best, best music. I'm not going to bore you with my troubles, just play you good music.

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Stevie Wonder, Higher Ground. Knocks me off my feet from Songs of the Key of Life, with a tune before that. How big was Songs of the Key of Life in the 70s? Stevie Wonder double album. Oh. Big hi to Sandra in Portugal, who loves that album. Yeah. RT, you should have played the whole album, she said.

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The sound of Funkadelic. 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How good were they? Gotta play this one. I fancy playing this one today. 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

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I hope you've had satisfaction guaranteed today. Leaving you this way is Art World Posing and Closing.

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This is... Ah boy, Vibes Connection right now. If you've just joined the show, welcome, welcome, welcome. For those that love the genre.

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0: So right up next will be Nigel Lopez. 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
1: It's getting
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0: What you saying, brother?
1: I keep fighting up and still holding on.
0: It is the tune, yeah.
1: And you right there telling me to let
0: ah, boy.
1: Go.
0: It must. It must. It must. Come again.
1: Shaman, yeah, yeah.
0: Sure. Don't know.
1: I heard a preacher man say one time, God is always on time when it's too late.
0: Track title. Sure enough.
1: Yeah.

Yes, man. The season of my breakthrough. This is the season for the sounds of Charmaine Adjinum. Breaking through. And prior to this, we had the beautiful sounds of Jay-Z. Or Jazzy. The rest of my life. Is it coming up? Is Mark Isaacs. Hold tight.

0: of your final kind of soca vibes, don't know. By Brandon Best. 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
1: alone, let me feel a hero, Jesus love
0: dance out or reggae?

0: chill in my pocket.
1: Oh boy. Doctor, no one can hear the sounds of Brandon Biff with Heart Throb. Boom, boom, boom, boom. And you see up next, coming up soon, will be definitely reggae. Sanctified reggae, that is gospel. Hearing songs by Eddie Neblett. So many more like Samuel Maidas, Dennis McLean, so many more. Seen? So hold tight. Some beautiful reggae vibes. Right here on Vibes Connection. And my name is Sanctified.

Puff Puff tune by Dennis McLean. And is he coming up? We're going back to the roots days. Just a matter with a modern artist by the name of Minister God Artist, aka these days known as Jah Noah. And oh boy, this one is just taking even me back to my youth. Oh boy, hear Junior and hear the vibe. Sure.

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The first one was Out Here. Every phase of your life. But this one, so if you is featuring New Men and Genji. 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With a track titled

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1: Yep.
0: Oh, them say they want to hear the full story.
1: And the complete reason, you know. Talk to them, Nana Moss.
0: Them say them no rate we sound too much like secular. Laugh off at them like Ickle and Jekyll. Normal praise that go defeat them devilly. 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These words not my words, check the scripture. Now go trick me cause me don't get the picture. Demons lift up out of here like helicopter. 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
1: Me cut out the complaining and the bickering. Me start use up this gift where God give to me.
0: I will never trust the devil.
1: Yeah, him too slippery.
0: Straight up conniving and full of trickery.
1: I him give me problem me now.
0: And the misery.
1: Almighty alone can flee this.
0: One par repeat. God, are you make me life complete? When we touch all the streets,
1: are you protect me when gunshot a beat?

0: allergic to sin. Cause that we sick me. 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
1: Me cut out the complaining and the bickering. Start use up this gift where God get to me.
0: I will never trust it devil.
2: So here we are now.
1: Slippery
2: straight. At the top of the hour.
0: And full of trickery.
2: We had a God boy.
0: No.
2: And AGB.
1: Mighty all.
2: How you mean?
0: This one by repeat. God are you.
2: And this one right now. Hear the sounds of Stephen Murphy, Anonymous.
0: Take me when gunshot a beat.
2: Ah, boy. Just with complete reason.
0: He say God alone.
2: Where is he coming up?
0: You know, there'll
2: be more dancehall flavors.
0: How much blessings
2: with a twist.
0: Life, everything just
2: this will be DJ Evangelist. And O'Neill Watson.
0: You say you're
2: a whole

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If you're not dancing yet, now is the time. Ah, boy.

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The tune you're too rough, you know. Title still standing. Yes, man. O2DR and Shade of Vision. Here lyrics.

0: See you up next. Ah, oh boy. The sounds of Jay Prince to his wife. Ah, oh boy.
1: Have I told you that I love you lately? VVIP, my special lady.
0: Let me tell you now.
1: On hot days, you're my lemonade.
0: Is it the same tune, yeah?
1: 96 degrees in the shade.
0: Ah, oh boy. Do for me. Same thing to my own wife, you know.
1: The way you root for me.
0: Yes, boy, we call her princess. Every time. Ah, oh boy. I wonder, guess what now? Sure. Must come again. Track title, Super Model. Yeah. Ah, oh boy. This man, Jay Prince, he dedicated this song to his wife.
1: Have I told you that I love you lately?
0: Ah, oh boy.
1: VVIP, my special lady.
0: To my princess, seeing we.
1: On hot days, you're my lemonade.
0: Said we.
1: 96 degrees.
0: Make sure you know,

0: 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God gave us gifts to use. Yeah. Gifts to use.
1: This is the Real Talk Redeemer.

Jones. Muslim again. 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God gave us gifts to you. And there's three more on the same rhythm, real talk.

Man, I really. And this is right now. Shoto with Real Youth. They want me also. Coming up next will be the roadmap reading. Jump like no two. Oh boy. Real G, real man, real. Sanctified dancer right here. Real, and real Vibes Connection. Man, so hold tight.

This is Shade of Vision. Good news. Before that, we had Kevin Francis. Oh boy. Did not give up. But there was El Catan. Devil now win. Don't know. Thank once more. All the rhythms. Sure. Next one up is Express Rhythm. Featuring three more artists once again. Yeah, Shakir, Shabak, and Sterling Roberts.

Sinead Shakir. After this will be the voice of Shabak. Oh boy. Nobody like you on the express reading. So hold tight. Once more. For more vibes. Right here. On Vibes Connection. With myself, Sanctify, your host. Oh boy.

Shall I do all five? I don't know yet. Elkerton, Fahrenheit, Lion Cub, Radical One, Antiqua Angelus. Well, I'm not sure yet, you know. Hold tight.

0: Yes, boy.
1: You are going hard now.
0: The sons of Stephen Murphy.
1: No doubt.
0: What you do?
1: If you live so loud, the life for you live.
0: We had Count Your Blessings
1: connect with the King of
0: by Jay Savior. Cheer.

Oh boy. Let's praise the Most High. Yes, Jehovah God. Sure. Yahweh. Yeshua. My God. What a tune. So, at the top of the hour, we had Antoine Stanley. Yes, but I believe. Oh boy. Then up next was a track titled Motivated by Najia Sims. Right now, this is the voice of Nathaniel. Sure. Track titled Acquitted. Free Man. The next up will be the Kag family. Here it is.

My gosh. Yes. The beautiful sounds of Larry Watson with Smile. Before that, we had the sounds of Hayden Billingsley. But that one's coming up, actually. Oh, boy. Next after this, Hayden Billingsley. We shout it out. And you might be wondering who was played before this one, Larry Watson. It was Brandon Best, titled Redeemed. My God. Beautiful gospel sounds right here at Vibes Connection. With your host Sanctify. I know how you feel. The pain so intense. I just want to say big up. And enough respect. Sure pay is gonna get better if you see the radio networks at play. See it clear. At air. What you tell me, not the Vibes Connection. Spreading the word in the wild, so around the world. The goodness of the Most High God. Ah, boy. Our back radio. When the bills are due and the money's up there in Coventry City. State of the Art Radio, way down south in Bournemouth.

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2: Plus the one you love in a heartbeat. Giving you a goal in a heartbeat.
0: Over there.
2: Just gonna see.
0: Midlands, Northamptonshire.
2: It's your best friend.
0: Ah Boy. Vibes Connection. All over the UK. Serving the nation. Don't know.
1: If you're feeling overwhelmingly.
0: So this must rewind.
1: Players of the enemy, God's got that.
0: Shout it out. Hayden Billingi. Ah Boy.
1: If you're feeling overwhelmingly overcome.
0: This can't seem to pronounce the name well.
1: God's got that.
0: Billingi. Brother, apologies. Hear this now.

0: best teacher. Well, if this is true,
1: moving on.
0: Then I'm
1: like Carlos Cobham.
0: Let me break it down to you.
1: Modern day David.
0: There was a time that I lied, thought I was slick when I did it. Yes, I did. I admit it.
1: Rest of my life.

Yes, man. Jah, the Most High, is great. You heard the sounds of D Major with Give Praises. This is Warrior King.

0: The sweet sounds of voicemail with love.
1: So all the talk, them a talk, all the plan, them a plan, all the youth, them need a just plan.
0: And before we had the sounds of Zara and Ninja Ford, give thanks for another day.

0: The big sounds of loot and fire.
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0: True entitled.
1: That's why them are
0: pride unto Jah. My gosh. Sure. Vibes connection this.
1: Oh,

The sweet sounds of Luton Fire. Cried unto Jah. Next one will be the voice of Alain. Ah, boy. Never lose hope. So, see you next time. Next week on Vibes Connection. Hold tight.

Sanctify, you just heard at the top of the hour the song titled Bad Man Ting by Dynamo and Billboard. Don't worry, man. I know this one nice enough. So here I know. Here I know. 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

0: judge and criticize.
1: As mentioned earlier, this hour, dancehall vibes are gone, see? But the conscious type, I don't know.
0: People in the streets are
1: no slackness goes on in Vibes Connection, you know.

0: Here we know.
1: Yo, try by smooth.
0: Me say. Let's praise the Most High right now, people. Everybody on the airwaves, up and down the world, the country, the nation, the

This is the big sounds of Corey Stain. What a name. Good over evil. The universe of life. 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

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Count. Here we go. And before that, we had New Kids with Breakthrough. Breakthrough. And of course, there was Cash with Believe.

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1: Powerful. I'm feeling blessed. I'm feeling blessed.
0: Guide the way. 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

Yes, sir. 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This is Ryan Bass with God Bless. You heard Just Chris with God Alone. Singing Sweet with Give Thanks.

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0: Heavenly Father, as I come before
1: yes,
0: you,
1: man.
0: I
1: the big sounds, the big tune.
0: I glorify thee.
1: Father God.
0: Thou art Lord.
1: Thou art the Most High.
0: Thou art holy.
1: The angel is
0: I put
1: the sanctified side
0: before thee
1: of dance.

0: Man, I'm a killer of the woman, I'm some man.
1: Nobody kill the woman. They're grandmothers, they are mothers.
2: Yes, boy, nobody kill.
1: Sisters,
2: nobody kill, you know.
1: And nieces, they're grandmothers.
2: This is the S20 rhythm.
1: They are nieces.
2: Ah, boy, we in wonder.
1: They are sisters.
2: Don't kill the woman.
1: They are daughters.
2: Many more on the same rhythm. Hear this.

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I am treating you bad, you're so sad. Oh boy, what a tight scene. 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

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S20 with him. Life over gone. I line all that I do in the name of these days, boy. Too much badness going on, you know. 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

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Respect one another. Live humbly in a true love with the Most High God. So hear this one, you know. This is the next track. It's going to address these things. Money and pressure. And the S20 rhythm. 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Educate them, my brother. 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

0: Ah boy, tell you boy, true love, you know.
1: Pressure.
0: Yes, I.
2: Words mean so much, but
0: words mean so much.
2: Actions I see.
0: Oh boy, actions.
2: Maybe you could be any.
0: Yes, man.
2: Right
0: to my own wife, in this one, you know.
2: I've been touched by your name,
0: princess,
2: and now I'm so free.
0: Yes, you me I talk to.
2: It's so easy for me to be myself.
0: Oh boy.

0: my dreams. You are for me, world. You are more than just a pretty girl. Woman of my dreams. You are for me, world. You are more than just a pretty girl. Woman of my dreams. You are for me, world.
1: But check this.
2: Delhi, Spraga.
1: I was that little youth on the street side.
2: Street side.
1: Never have no house or a big ride.
3: Big time.
1: But me never sell.
3: Delhi Ranks and Spraga Benz.
1: If we make the money enough.
3: Before we start change up things, you know.
2: Make cool
3: tight.
2: Get us on the street wise.

Yes, yes, yes. At the top of this hour, boy, move on to some slow jams flavors, R&B flavors, pop flavors. Yeah, this is God Alone by a Bayesian artist by the name of Alison Norville Ford. So guess what? No, I'm gonna play another track by this artist. A little bit quicker than this one. Oh boy. And it's titled I Am Free. I'm free, you know. Here lyrics.

My gosh, yes. You heard two tracks by Anointed, Head Above Water and Trust in You. But you see, right now, this is Beverly Crawford. Make me.

Oh boy, beautiful sounds. Beverly Crawford right here on Vibes Connection. Let me just say right now, a big cup of enough respect to all those radio networks across the nation who support, who air Vibes Connection. Because boy, a pure love, you don't know. The sounds of all the networks like Cher, Jam Down Radio, over there in Wellingborough, Peterborough area, nationwide from that place. And of course they have G-Force Radio, Big O' Grantley, so he manages those two radio stations. Oh boy, enough respect, see?

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Ah boy, Countryman and Co. Yes, Pedlach de Noah. 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

until you know you can. That's what this cross is all about.

0: tell you, boy. We heard the sounds of Bass Nine with a Subway Truth. Then there was Brandon Best, classic tune.
1: Did you do it for the money?
0: Redeemed.
1: Did you do it for the fame?
0: But you see this one?
1: Was it really worth it all?
0: Oh boy.
1: With
0: the big sounds of the meter Haddon.
1: Should have learned just by watching.
0: Yes, man.
1: Not to go down.
0: Made some serious lyrics.
1: So you put your trust in me.
0: With why? This is so nice. Have you guessed it? Come again. Oh boy. Come on, man. Move your body with me.

So very soon and very soon, we're going to move on to some hip hop vibes. Oh yes, Vibes Connection right here. If you don't know, my name is Sanctify. If you just joined the show, welcome. I've mentioned coming up will be some hip hop, but then wait in the next hour. The next hour, hold tight and you see it. Ah, oh boy.

0: My gosh. 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OMG. 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And before we had Kayerio. The grace that you gave. Middle child.
1: What would I be if you ain't
0: sure?
1: Leave me in the grave though chilling. Hot burning. Not living.
0: Rough lyrics.
1: Perfect.
0: Lyrics.
1: I'm planking.
0: Sure.
1: You've risen. Man down but the wrong life given. I'm guilty.
0: Come on now, let's rock the shoulders.
1: Jesus.
0: Rock the head. 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

0: 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Now I'm following your lead, changing and you're molding me. Control B, molding me.
1: OMG, my God, I love you. OMG, my God, I love you.
2: Don't even start, it's over.
1: I love you. And it goes and it goes.
2: Game for
1: brilliant.
0: And it won't stop.
2: Don't even start, it's over.
0: And it don't

Yes, man. Sure. The vibes of Vibes Connection right now is sanctified. I'd be a hip hop star. Go on. Oh boy. You heard Darren A once again. With Game Over. This is Gifted. BIC for life. For life. Oh boy.

0: my family.
1: Yeah. All I'm saying is, huh?
2: Come on, guys.
1: I mean, nobody's ever told you about God, kid.
2: A lot of talking.
1: I know we about to die, it, man. But it's just the beginning.
2: All these murders.
1: It's just the beginning, people, man. I mean, I could sit here all day.
2: Okay.
1: We don't have time, but
2: take
1: yo,
2: a seat.
1: The time that I have,
2: take a seat.
1: I'm gonna let you know.
2: I said, take a seat.
1: That there's a better way.

0: steadily running. It's time, sir.
1: Tell your boy, rough, you know.
0: You coming?
1: This is King's Is.
0: Bottom line.
1: King's Is.
0: Do you want God or not?
1: With Death Row. And before that, we had Gin with Hard.
0: I'm a sinner,
1: but more of King's Is, seen.
0: I believe that you died on the cross for me. I received you in my heart. Amen.
2: Looks pretty bad, huh, Doc? Oh, yeah, this money don't look good at all. It don't look like you're going to make it.
1: I am God.
2: Can you see me?
1: King's Is. Oh, boy.

0: My gosh. Lose My Grip by Fahrenheit. Big tunes right here in Vibes Connection. Now we had Chosen with Freshest. At the start there was Deflavor with the, to the end. See right now?
1: Critical and crucial.

Yahweh, the Most High God. 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So when you get a good word, and with the same artist, Jay Prince. With a title track, or a track titled, whichever way around you want it. It's called Yahweh 2. But this is Lyle. 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

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Dance for you. 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I dance in my happy time. Legs must move. 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

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And we had Dwayne Fire before that. Before this, Dance For You. Coming up will be Brandon Best. With more of the soca vibes. Don't know. Oh boy. Coming up will be some R&B flavors. The end of this hour. But you never know, I might change it anyway. You know, you go. Feel the spirit alone. Ah, boy.

Yes, the sweet sounds of Elsie. Trust in you. We have Brandon Best with Accountable. Ah, boy, here it is. Come rain, come shine. You blow my mind. 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Ah, boy. Even in these COVID times, you know. The Most High. Sure.

Yes, we heard the sounds of Anointed in the town of Samaria with Godspot. 12 hours before midnight. This is the sounds of Aloha Harris. So hot this very day. With Give Me a Drink. Woman, oh boy, tell a story, sister. Tell the story.

Yes, man. Made up my mind to clean up the Canton spirituals. This next song is by an artist that I played earlier, Dee Flavony. At the top of this hour, he was played. I am telling you, this man is so versatile, and he hails from the beautiful island of Trinidad and Tobago, TNT. Ah, boy. His name is Dee Flavony. Dee Flavony. And I'm going to do my very best to get this man on this show, Vibes Connection, for an interview. Because I'd love to hear his story. Because his name was not called Dee Flavony at one time. Yes, he had a very different name and a very different brand of music. At least I think so anyway. And somehow he's maintained himself in the industry of gospel music, Caribbean style, but with many, many different flavors. Oh boy, respect you to Dee Flavony. So hear this one. Hear this one.

Oh yes. The smooth, smooth sounds of Phoebe with Capture Me. I'm going to play another song by this artist. Smooth soul vibes. Track tight to the Potter's House. So hold tight.

My gosh, the beautiful, beautiful, smooth sounds of Phoebe. Coming up will be Jay Ali with a track titled My Faith. My Faith. So hold tight. Hold tight.

There you go, kicking the show off. That's D. Robert, and a track called Beg Me. And welcome to the show. This is Atomic Soul on stateoftheartradio.co.uk. And it's a Thursday morning.

kicking off the show as well. A little house gem that's brand new, fresh off the press in the last couple of weeks. Mark the Mio on a remix of Mesmerized. That's from Right Side and El Green. What a tune as well. And talking of tunes, the unmistakable sounds of Janet Jackson with a classic, When I Think of You. But it's the awesome Reflex on the Revision.

Just love that version of the Rick James classic. Of course, it's Mary Jane and the Breakdown Brass Bands doing their thing on that. Sounds so wicked, I gotta say. And just before that, a little disco re-edit from Personify. And a little tune there called You Gotta Be a Star.

just before that, I Found My Smile Again, a little remix that I uncovered in the last week or so. And boy, am I glad I found that. That's going to get a heavy rotation when club nights come back.

undiscovered classic. Found in the last couple of years off the Reel to Reels. It's a little record from the King of Boogie, Leroy Burgess. One Plus One. Send this one out to Anna.

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1000 I've got to dig out. It's a nightmare, I've got to tell you. But that was one record that I rediscovered thanks to lockdown. 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

wicked new tune from Peter Brown. Love to the World. You might recognise that from the original from LTD. A prolific disco remixer, Con, has remixed that, done a little edit of that in the last couple of years, which is also damn funky. Big favourite of mine as well, the Con remix.

house classic, the Wicked Bamboos and Carly Aldist, taking on Black Box's classic Right on Time in a new funk fashion. 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

0: Yeah, cause I'm Brit.
1: Sam, they don't make hip-hop like that anymore, don't think.
0: I'm Brit. Are you ready?
1: Is it me?
0: Well, I'm Brit.
1: Or was hip-hop more funky back in the day? I think so.
0: I'm Brit.
1: Love old school hip-hop.
0: Are you ready?
1: I love this record.
0: Yo, I'm Brit.
1: Lifting the old Jimi Hendrix break.
0: I'm ready.
1: It's I'm Ready from Caveman from back in the day. Tune.

to a little scar from the wicked Don Drummond. Taking it all the way back to the late 60s with Confucius. Boy, that tune is standard, the test of time, that's for sure. Sounds wicked. And just for that, delving in the crates, back to the early 90s, a true hip-hop classic, Caveman. UK hip-hop at its very best, and a little track there called I'm Ready. Mixing up the good groove. Broken beat meets new jazz. Love this record, 12 Senses and Touch. Sounds like it could have been made back in like the late 70s, early 80s. Last six months, that's when it come out. Still proves good music. It's out there, you just gotta find it. But you're in the right place. Steady Art Radio, bring you the good vibe, that's for sure. Let's let the music do the talking, though. No.

Hi, this is the good Dr. Bob Jones, and you're listening to Bob Baker, a.k.a. Cut the Funk, on the Make It Funky Show. All things funky and anything with a groove.

it. It's been many a time when we've played this record and just said how much we love that record. It is this record. I'm going to finish with it. It's a classic. Check it out.

Come on now. It's party time. It's party time. Mr. Lee Phillips, happy birthday. Happy Big 5-0 from the RT and State of the Art Radio.

Do you want to go funky with me? I'll tell you what, we got some swing beat today. We got a couple of rap tunes. We got some soulful, very soulful tunes. But we are looking back on some classics today. And we got a cheeky little booty like this one. State of the Art Radio, it's the Art What R&B show. How you doing, people? Mr. Phillips's birthday. Big 5-0. Yes, mate. How you doing? Hi to Abby.

Hey, what you gonna do with a booty like that? I never knew love like this before. Faith Evans went into a bit of mace. And then, after that, we had a bit of Stephanie Mills. What are you gonna do, my loving? State the Art Radio, see how what R&B show. Abby Phillips, how are you? Yes, indeed. It's the man's 50th.

0: the beat.
1: You remember this one? 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And this was her debut single. What a track. Take me right back. Take me right back. 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

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Mr. Tony Angus always reminds me of you, this tune, yeah? How you doing, yeah? 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We got this.

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0: Two chilling and willing tunes with Ryan Leslie. Do like this guy.

0: It's by Leslie on his own. On Les. Ready to love. 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You ready to love me?
1: Come on.
0: Got a brilliant track from Ralph Tresvant after.

Luz Evangelos does R&B. Only here on State of the Art Radio. Brilliant tune. Whatever happened to my mate, Mr. Pinder? I know he loved this tune.

0: This is State of the Art Radio, where you hear tunes you've not heard from time. You might not have even heard at all.
1: Yeah. You know, it always comes a time, man, when like you have
0: RTR&B flavors.

0: How beautiful is that? I sounded like Craig G. Craig G, sorry. And Marley Marl. What did I say Jew for? I don't know where that came from. 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
1: You need to get it, if he don't wanna love you the right way, he ain't gonna. It ain't where he's at.
0: Two in a row, Buster. This one featuring Keisha Cole.

0: I remember when this next tune came out, I went, wow, I love it.
1: Bust.
0: Top 5. Didn't really do a lot though.

0: Are you loving the show?
1: I think you are just being in my life.
0: Couple chill ones today, why not? We got some swing beat to come, yeah. Right now we got Nivea. 25 reasons to listen to this tune.

0: Burt. What a voice, and what a voice on this man as well. 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
1: You're number one. You're number one on my roster.
0: We are going into a swing beat session after this.

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0: When people used to like my style, yeah? I know Maxwell used to love this tune.

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Smooth. Meanwhile, back at the ranch. Still around today, still making music today, are Yours and me. Oh. Men at Large. Yeah.

0: Ah, the fantastic today. Why you want to get funky on me? We want to get funky on you because we are State of the Art Radio.
1: Yeah.
0: One of my all-time favorites.
1: I just can't get enough of your love, baby.
0: Absolutely played this to death, didn't I?
1: Just a touch.
0: Venue crew, this is for you.
1: You make me feel so good.

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1: Yeah. I don't know what y'all thinking right now. But
0: this is DTP, I'll be around. Couple of rare tunes to finish with today.

P, I'll Be Around, an absolutely brilliant track. 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

0: 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He's straight up worldwide. 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
1: Y'all got me in here laughing before the show start. You tuned in to the DJ Robbo Show. It's all good. Shades.
2: What up, DJ Robbo?
1: How you doing today?
2: Fantastic. How are you?
1: I'm good. Yo, so glad to see you.
2: Glad to see you too.
1: Last week was hilarious.
2: Yes, it was.
1: Man.
2: Mm-hmm.
1: If you could see all the stuff that happens when the mics are off, you'd be like, what?
2: Exactly.
1: Can't even get a chance to introduce you properly. But yo, now that you're in the building, we're going to let everybody know we are rocking with Lady D Shades.
2: I'm here, people.
1: That's what it is.
2: How y'all doing?
1: Yo, I think everybody's doing good.
2: I would hope so.
1: Word. You got some music for us today?
2: Yeah, I think I do.
1: That's what's up. It's all good.
2: We'll see.
1: It's all love. Yo, to my left, your brother from another mother. You know how they say. It's all good, man.
3: I'd like to feel those women's wrists.
1: Oh. Everybody give it up to LC on the move.
3: What up, y'all? LC is here.
1: That's what's up, man. How you doing today?
3: I'm unbelievable today.
1: That's a good look, man. What's going on all the stations? Everybody good?
3: That's good, man. Family's large. Getting larger.
1: Yo, that's what's up. Anybody want to shout out?
3: To everyone that supports the show. Thank you.
1: Yes, thank you. We do appreciate the time you put in for the broadcast. So it's all love. Directly in front of me, with the beat playing, head nodding, moving to the, it's grooving. I see her every week. That's what she be doing, right? She be walking in and walking out with a groove on her face. I am not mad at Lady Love Rendezvous. How are you today, miss?
4: Truly blessed and highly favored.
1: First lady style. I ain't mad at you. Can you be the first lady?
4: No.
1: Oh. You threw me off. I thought you were going to tell me yes.
4: Okay, yes.
1: Okay. I got a role for you. I got a role. It's just like this. You're going to slide right in. You know, first lady style.
4: Okay.
1: All right. So, yo, I'll tell you all the details on it. We're going to fix you up with, you know, a situation where you're going to be the first lady.
4: Okay.
1: All right.
4: Okay.
1: I heard there's some perks of being the first lady.
4: What are they?
1: I don't know. I ain't the first lady. Yo, we got a lot of music to play on the show today. Want to give a shout out to Revive and shout out to Range Trotter as well. We got to pick up some gear because, yo, we're getting into the latter part of the winter for New York. So going into the summer and spring, we got to get some new gear.
3: Yeah.
1: And they got
3: what I'm
1: new,
3: talking about.
1: They got a new line over at Range Trotter. I was on the site the other day.
3: Oh, really?
1: So, yeah, yeah.
3: So I got make that stuff. Phone call.
1: Yeah, because we want to look fresh.
3: Yeah.
1: Word up. Yo, shout out to Glam down in North Carolina. For real. I'm going to give a shout out to... Oh, no. I got to get his information. He might not want me to talk about him right now, so I have to wait. But, yeah, we got a lot of good stuff to go with us today. I'm looking around to make sure I ain't missing anything. Nah, I think we can start the show. Y'all ready?
2: Let's go.
1: All right, let's get it in.

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1: East Coast, West Coast, London Town, and Belize. He's straight up worldwide. You're now rocking with a DJ Robbo Show.
2: Yeah, we back, yo. Nothing but music

0: Music, everybody. Say yo, it's the DJ Robbo Show. That's how it goes down. We got lots of more music to play, but you know, sometimes we gotta take a stop because there be some things that we gotta talk about.
1: That's right.
0: Because off mic, we was talking about Neo.
1: Mm-hmm.
0: Now, something that I didn't know is that my man is on some polyamorous. Is that how you say it?
1: The poly lifestyle?
0: The poly lifestyle?
1: Isn't there something with a pineapple?
0: What?
2: Pineapple.
1: Isn't there something poly in a pineapple?
2: Got me on that.
3: I don't know about that one.
1: Gotta watch those pineapples. But anyway, okay. We're not going to talk.
2: Well, I know about pineapples, but...
0: Yeah, but it ain't got nothing to do with Neo.
1: Oh, well, anyway.
0: So what is his deal?
2: It's about groupies.
0: Oh, really?
1: Wait, what?
2: The pineapple, yeah.
1: Oh.
2: Upside down.
1: Oh, I thought it had something to do with something else. But anyway, yeah, Neo.

0: Neo has always been into that poly lifestyle with two girlfriends, mm-hmm. but recently I saw that he added a third.
1: Okay.
0: I was like, well.
2: God bless him. Word. That's what I'm talking about. He wants a three. I thought, you know, if I could stick out my chest if I got two of them. He got three.
0: He got three. Soon he gonna be like that guy Cody from Sister Wives.
3: I never heard of that. Cody from Sister Wives?
0: Yeah, he has like five wives.
2: All right.
0: Is it five?
3: So,
0: well, he had.
1: Oh, he had four.
0: Hey, four wives.
1: But I think he lost three of them.
0: Yeah.
1: So now it's down to one.
3: Let me ask it, you know, this might be a dumb question, but isn't it illegal to have more than one wife?
0: Not in certain states.
3: Yes.
1: Was he legally married to the other three? Was he married just one?
0: I don't know. I just know of the show. I never watched it.
1: Mm-hmm.
0: I don't know if that was legal or, you know, but I believe
1: something through the church
0: state in the Midwest.
1: Mm-hmm.
0: You are allowed to have.
2: I thought of Utah.
1: I think it was some church.
3: But is that where he lives?
2: I don't know where he lives. But
0: I don't know.
2: Utah, you can do whatever you want out there.
3: Mm-hmm. Oh, so I guess you could get married in that state and then go move wherever you want and be like, I'm legal here and this is how we live. And that's it, I guess. I don't know.
0: I don't know about that.
3: Yeah? I'm clueless. We got to call Neo up. Can you get Neo on?
1: Yeah, but how many men are going to be able to take care of... Wow.
3: Neo, come on. I'm curious about this. How do you pull this off?
0: Well, Neo isn't married to them.
1: No.
3: Oh.
0: They're girlfriends.
3: Oh, I thought he was married.
1: He was married a couple of times, but now he's, you know...
2: I like spread it around.
3: Okay.
0: I think that's he's no longer married.
1: You can afford to do it, though.
0: Yeah, he
1: you
0: can.
1: Know, have, you know, since LC was like, you know, that's what I'm talking about. Hey, if you can afford to have multiple women, then knock yourself out.
2: No, it's nothing for me to afford. They're taking me out. I'm LC on the move.
1: Oh.
2: See, excuse baby, me. You want to be on my arm? It's on your dime, not mine.
1: Oh, she has to. She has to pay.
3: Shout out to LC.
2: Was that a phone call? Right? She using a dime.
1: Oh, here's my number and a dime.
3: Here's call my number anytime. And a dime. Yeah. Call me anytime.
0: Call me.
3: Oh my gosh, yo, that is too funny.
1: Oh my gosh.
0: I mean, if that's what you into, that's what you into. You know,
2: I am not mad at the brother.
0: Whatever floats your boat.
2: Not mad at him.
3: So, do you think he could pull that off if he wasn't a famous singer and had, you know, that type of income?
2: I definitely think he could pull it off.
3: You think those women would still, you know, absolutely. Allow that?
2: Really? Absolutely.
3: Okay.
2: So, a lot of women that's into that. So,
0: what's that comedian? He's into it also. What's that comedian?
3: Google search. Google search. Oh,
1: what do we?
0: He played comedian D-Ray that has... Davis. D-Ray Davis.
1: Oh, really?
0: Yeah. The guy that was in Barbershop.
1: What?
0: He's into it too.
1: Get out.
0: Yeah.
1: Wow.
0: Yeah.
1: Oh, my.
2: All right. Okay. All
0: yeah. Right. D-Ray Davis.
2: Let's give that brother a hand.
3: Yeah.
1: Oh, my gosh. D-Ray.
3: Oh, my gosh.
0: Uh-huh.
3: So ladies, this is the question.
1: Oh, my.
3: Would that be good with you?
0: No.
1: Mm.
3: Oh, just automatic no. No. You thought about it? Has it ever been proposed to you?
0: No.
3: Oh, okay. That's what I'm trying to think. I think the average dude, you know, 9-to-5 dude, I don't think he could pull that off.
1: You mean there's two of us and one of him?
3: Two or more.
1: Yeah. Hey, you know.
3: Shades, you so freaky shades.
0: Shades.
1: We all have to get along.
2: The DM's just going to get loaded
1: we
2: now.
1: We all have to get along. I mean, get busy. You know.
3: Shades after dark.
1: Hey.
3: I see
1: you never
3: coming.
1: Know. You never know.
3: I see you coming.
1: I see it. Well, I mean.
3: Yo, you tuned in to the DJ Bravo show.
0: Don't go to commercial before you answer.
3: Hold on. I play the music. I'm going to catch up with y'all in a flip. I'll see y'all in a minute. We're getting ready to play these tracks and keep it moving, all right? Y'all ain't playing me.

0: Check this out.
1: East Coast, West Coast, London Town, and Belize. He's straight up worldwide. You're now rocking with a DJ Robbo Show.
2: Yo, we're back. You know how it goes. Nothing but music and more music. And we just got out of a dope set. And I'm still rolling with the crew. The crew's still rolling with me. But we found something interesting. We finally found a definition. Lady DJs did some Google searching, AI searching, and figured out what the upside pineapple means.
3: Upside down pineapple.
2: We're not going to say how LC knew prior to.
4: But one never knows.
2: Mm-hmm. LC looks like he got a pineapple in the back of his car.
4: Yeah, baby.
2: He's a roving upside down pineappler.
3: Oh, wow.
2: So what does it mean?
3: Available and or willing to swing.
2: Whoa. Ain't no half-stepping.
3: Nope.
2: Hold up. Let this groove.
5: Let me tell you who I am.
2: Okay. Let me tell you who I am.
3: Well, they have those resorts out there where you can go out and, you know, do your thing.
2: Yeah, so it was an upside-down pineapple resort?
3: Yes, there are resorts. I don't know
6: if
3: it's
6: like
3: called.
6: That's like
3: hedonism. Hedonism. Yeah. There's lots of places out there where, you know, if that's your lifestyle.
2: That's where you're going.
3: Yeah, that's where you're going.
2: Okay. All right.
6: What I'm happened to dropping the keys?
2: What's that mean?
6: Swinging parties. Everybody comes and they drop their keys or their car keys or their house keys into a bowl. And then whoever picks up the key, that's who you're swinging with.
3: What?
2: Really?
3: I have never heard of such a thing.
2: I've never heard of that before, woman.
4: You know a lot about this, LL.
2: Lady Love Rendezvous. That's why you named that. I God have mercy. We never knew that about you, Rendezvous. Where are your keys at right now? See the kind of your keys laying around loose like that. Loose keys. Yo, let me tell you, my keys stay in my pocket all the time, right? So, but it's all good. I ain't mad at you, Rendezvous.
6: Y'all never heard of that?
3: Never.
6: They have these parties, and you know, there's a bowl. And you drop your keys in, and whatever key you pick out.
3: I don't like that selection process.
2: Yeah, because you might get a whack one, right?
3: Right?
2: Like,
3: oh my gosh.
6: Everybody's there for the same reason.
3: I know, but.
2: But see, I think there should be a criteria for the party. Be like, yo, certain types got to come, you know.
4: That is a criteria.
2: Maybe I'm saying too much.
4: Maybe.
2: But.
6: Most of the time, they're married couples. Mm-hmm. That's just into the swinging lifestyle.
2: Right.
6: So they all know each other and they just swap partners.
2: Okay.
4: Well, isn't there a show with swapping partners now?
6: No, not like that. It used to be a show called Wife Swap.
3: Ooh.
6: But they swapped only to clean and.
3: Oh, yeah.
6: Be,
3: I remember that
6: like,
3: show.
2: Yeah. Oh, yeah. I remember that show.
4: Yeah. Sex gone.
2: That was weird.
3: No. You still had to go back to. Yeah.
4: You said they're no longer on?
6: No.
4: Well, that's why.
2: Because it was boring.
4: We would have added that little spicy show. It'd probably still be rocking.
2: You know?
4: Like the DJ Robbo Show.
2: Word up, word up. Throw your keys on the table, baby. Yo, topics is endless on the DJ Robbo Show. Throw your keys on the table. That's what we're going to call this topic. So anyway, yo, keep it rocking. We still got more music to play. Ain't no half-stepping when it comes down to the show. I'm still tripping over the keys, but.
3: Drop them in the bowl.
2: I like that concept.

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2: Yo, we've been rocking for the last couple of hours. 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
2: 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Yo, I love this song right here. Half Crazy.
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2: 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I like Music

0: 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Thank you for tuning into the show. 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

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Stephanie Mills. It's back in the day with Adam Mills on State of the Art Radio for the next 60 minutes.

take it from the 1981 Get As Much Love As You Can album. Sound of Jones Girls. And before that, Glenn Jones, Stay. That's my man Lee Clark. Back in the day on State of the Art Radio with Adam Mills.

the godfathers of New Jack. You can Teddy Riley and Guy. Before that, Ralph T. Intro. And we kicked it off with the Winans, featuring the man Teddy Riley. Steady Up Radio without a Mills. Luther.

just known as The Voice. Your love. Take it from the Busybody album. Mr. Luther Vandross. Mm-hmm. 1985.

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outside. How are you feeling? 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